0: Reincarnated, I'm a stargazing. Life goes on, I need all my babies.
1: Woke up, looking for the broccoli. High key, keep a horn on me, that could my seat. High peak, ownership, the blueprint is by me. Mr. Get Off, I get off at my feet.
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It's deeply personal for me, and I think that we all need each other. We need a lot of love to walk through this life. And we all need a hero sometimes. There's heroes all around us in unassuming places. But you might find that you can be your own hero, even if you feel broken inside.

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But now you've left me to love another. You have shattered all of my dreams. You are my sunshine, my only sunshine. You make me happy when

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But don't worry about it, we're just as clueless as the rest. We're all just looking to connect with no idea of what